Chris McClarney, Speak to the Mountains on Praise and Worship. You know, a lot of the country is still experiencing some pretty intense heat, but I just recently saw that in Montana at Glacier, they had snow. They have to actually get out the snow plows. You know, I'd like to be transported there for just maybe, 5 hours, have lunch, and then come back. Here's Zach Williams.

You and I have a commission from our Lord. Use your life to build others up, to be like Jesus. Each time we bless a hurting soul, we act as good stewards of Christ's love, so freely given to us. And with that encouragement from Calvin Miller, I'm John Gager, welcoming you to more great music from artists like SEE Worship, Consumed by Fire, Brandon Lake. Here's a voice you certainly know, Michael W. Smith.

We hope that these songs give rise to thankfulness in your heart for the gift of each new day and the chances it brings to love and serve the Lord. This is the Praise and Worship Channel.

The Bible says it's by grace that we're saved through faith, that not of ourselves. It's the gift of God, not of works, so no one can boast. You ever come to Jesus in that way, asking him to forgive you for your wrongdoing? The Bible word is sin. Asking him to be the leader of your life? You can do that right now. If you're serious about it, pray with me. Lord, I admit that I've messed up. I'm a sinner. Would you please forgive me? Help me turn away from this habit of self-centered living. I want you in charge, Jesus, as my Savior. From this day forward, amen. You can keep the conversation going online when you have a dialogue at chataboutjesus.org. Chataboutjesus.org. Here's

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0: Face Down, that's Matt Redman. We're looking at 10 minutes before the top of the hour. Hey, how about a quick review of the fruit of the Spirit found in Galatians 5, 22 and 23? But the fruit of the Spirit is love, joy, peace, patience, kindness, goodness, faithfulness, gentleness, and self-control. Here's Stephen McWhorter now with Come, Jesus, Come.
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